0: Du hörst Absolut Radio AI.
1: 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I know I did you wrong. And now

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1: Here's my key, philosophy. A freak like me just needs infinity.